0: generando la información más completa. ABC Noticias, 1310.
1: Well, in come the thing them call a broken heart. This blessed love will never part. You don't know it from the start. Me tell them, say I'm dirty, yeah. Sean Paul and Sasha, come sing.

0: You said forever, now I drive alone past your street.
1: Más música por ABC Noticias 1310.